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0: The Mandarin duck is a gift come from the woman's husband. 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
2: 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I buy it. How much?
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